95.5 The Vibe. I am Kristen. Happy Thursday. It's the 5 o'clock hour. It is officially quitting time. We'll check in with you right now. Traffic coming up with the other Kristen Snow. But before that, I've got Sierra, Quad City DJs, and right now, Khalees bringing her milkshake, bringing everybody to the

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1: Hey, Reno, what are you doing September 18th? 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Seriously. Chance the Rapper is coming to the Grand Sierra Resort Friday, September 18th, performing his all-time hits like No Problem.

When I'm alone in my room, sometimes I stare at the wall, and in the back of my mind, I hear my conscience call, telling me I need a girl who's as sweet as a dove,

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I am Kristen, and it's my theme song, Hey, Mr. DJ. Or excuse me, Hey, Miss DJ, with 95.5 The Vibe.

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95.5 The Vibe. I am Kristen Torres. It is Thursday. It's actually day one for the Reno Rodeo. Kickoff is tonight with Extreme Bulls. But you know, that's not the only fun stuff happening around town this weekend. Do you like barbecue, blues, or brews? That's happening too. I'll tell you all about it coming up. But first, here's Kanye on 95.5.

0: 95.5 The Vibe, as if there wasn't enough going on in town this weekend with the Reno Rodeo. The Barbecue Blues and Brews Festival is also happening this weekend in downtown Reno with the El Dorado, the 29th annual Barbecue Blues and Brews Festival. 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
1: Well, good evening. As we take a final look at traffic for your Thursday commute, we are still seeing some heavy traffic and congestion in and out of the Spaghetti Bowl, specifically if you're traveling out to the North Valley. Southbound is moving a lot better. A little bit slower than usual, but it is moving at this point, which is good news. Got some slowdown up on North McCarran both directions. Heavy traffic right now, I-80 East between West McCarran and Keystone in that construction zone. Still slowing 580 North between Damani Ranch and Moana Lane. Northbound South McCarran between Greg Street and Nugget Avenue. USA Parkway to Patrick out there on westbound 80 and I-80 East near the Nugget Resort. From the Right Now Traffic Center, have a wonderful evening. I'm Kristen Snow.

0: back. Serena Williams is going to be making her return to Wimbledon this year, and I'm so happy about this because she's teaming up with her sister Venus. What a way to come back. Let's go.
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10: 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And do they really work? Well, first, let's talk about actual magnesium. 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And most people get enough of it simply from the foods they eat. Now, if you're not getting enough, there are a few different types of supplements you can try. 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Now, when it comes to the science, we looked into this, and I gotta say, there's not a lot of strong evidence that magnesium supplements will actually help you sleep. 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And maybe it's those things then that help you get some better sleep. 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
1: Camilo, you do such a great job with your family, especially when the kids are on spring break. You always take the family on a quick vacation, and I love it. So how does a vacation look like to you?
2: What do you mean, how does it look like to me? Palm trees, blue waters, white sand. That's how it looks to me.
1: I am so boring. The ideal vacation for me is to do nothing, Camilo. I want to do nothing. And I am so adamant about that ever since I became a parent. I'm going to be honest, all right? And go ahead, shame me if you want. The idea of packing baby cap stuff, all the necessities to travel, to deal with the whole, hey, how are we going to get baby cap to sleep when there's a time difference? All that, it's exhausting. It doesn't feel like a vacation anymore.
2: Listen, when you're on the beach getting a massage, that will change your entire perspective.
1: I'm not alone, Camilo. Lots of people are into the do nothing vacation model. I mean, they'll go away, right? They'll go to the islands or whatever, but instead of, you know, exploring the country, you know, going on a helicopter ride or, you know, rock climbing or whatever it is, people have been opting to just enjoy beach time. They want to do chocolate tastings instead. So this is according to a luxury tour company. And they were discussing how a lot of people are going on vacation, but requesting to do nothing. Instead, they want to spend time on the beach. They just want to relax, maybe try some new food. So this was actually posted on the Wall Street Journal. And Camilo, I agree 1,000%. In fact, I'd rather just stay at home and do a staycation. Am I boring and basic to you, Camilo?
2: Boring.

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1: 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How did they go from top of the rock to rock bottom?
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0: Nessa on air.
1: Camilla, when was the last time you had a family dinner? Your kids there, your family together, enjoying one another. And I ask that because your kids are older now. They're young adults.
2: Listen, we do try to do this on a regular, but I want to say about two, maybe three times a week, we actually make it happen.
1: That's actually not bad at all. You're doing a really good job. That's probably why your kids are amazing, by the way. So there was this new poll done by the Little Potato Company that was talking about how 56% of people who are part of this survey said that the best way to bond with their family is by having dinner together.
2: And you know what, Nessa? I agree.
1: I'm gonna be honest with you. When I was growing up, I never ate dinner with my parents. In fact, I would be right there in front of the TV while I was eating. My parents would be, you know, at the kitchen table doing their own thing. But I don't know. I think I grew up to be okay. What do you think?
2: Nah, not bad, Nessa. You ate one, man. You ate one.

0: Congratulations to Drake, making history as the first artist to simultaneously debut three albums in the top three Billboard 200 chart. His albums, Iceman, Maid of Honor, and Habibti. Congratulations to Drake.
1: Kylie, what's wrong?
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1: Ooh, wait, E-Styles, I found the secret sauce for your relationship with your wife, how to improve it.
2: How's that?
1: Money.
2: This is true.
1: Okay, I'm kidding. Actually, I was reading up about this on ladbible.com. There was reporting done on a doctor's finding saying that if you use baby talk in your relationship, like, you know, being kind of childish and cute, like, hey, come here, hee, hee, hee, or whatever, like, you know, baby talk with your significant other, it's actually good for your relationship.
2: I don't think so with my wife. She don't play that.
1: Okay, let's see if it works with Colin.
2: All right.
1: Let's call him right now. Katrina, be the producer. Do your job for once. Be the producer and call him.
3: Okay. Hold on. Let me call him.
4: What is going on? I'm working right now.
1: Colin, okay, I figured it out. I was reading this article, and it said to enhance our relationship, the secret sauce is that I got to baby talk with you. So I got to be like, hey, Colin, come here, Colin. Did it work? Did we reconnect?
4: Don't ever do that. Don't talk to me like I'm six.
1: Okay, so I guess for us, it doesn't work. Ladies, leave your

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0: Chance the Rapper is coming to the Grand Sierra Resort Friday, September 18th, performing his all-time hit

Pino. What are you doing September 18th? Whatever it is, cancel it. Seriously. Chance the Rapper is coming to the Grand Sierra Resort Friday, September 18th, performing his all-time hits like No Problem.

0: Hey, Reno, what are you doing September 18th?
1: Whatever it is, cancel it. Seriously.
0: Chance the Rapper is coming to the Grand Sierra Resort Friday, September 18th, performing his all-time hits like No Problem.

0: Brian and Young Jesus. Trying to take it easy.
1: Three. Two.

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What are you doing September 18th? Whatever it is, cancel it. Seriously. Chance the Rapper is coming to the Grand Sierra Resort Friday, September 18th, performing his all-time hit.

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What are you doing September 18th? Whatever it is, cancel it. Seriously. Chance the Rapper is coming to the Grand Sierra Resort Friday, September 18th, performing his all-time hits like No Problem.

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on September 18th. 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Seriously. Chance the Rapper is coming to the Grand Sierra Resort Friday, September 18th, performing his all-time hits like No Problem.

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0: are you doing September 18th?
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1: Seriously.
0: Chance
1: the Rapper
0: is coming to the Grand Sierra Resort
1: Friday, September 18th,
0: performing his all-time hits like
1: No Pressure.

Volcano. What are you doing September 18th? Whatever it is, cancel it. Seriously. Chance the Rapper is coming to the Grand Sierra Resort Friday, September 18th, performing his all-time hits like No Problem.

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8: If you're caring for an aging parent, you may feel quite often that you're alone in what you're doing. But you're not. Not by a long shot. According to a new report by the Pew Research Center, 10% of U.S. adults are caring for a parent over age 65. Millions more are caring for a spouse or partner 65 or older. Beyond the sheer numbers, this report, perhaps unsurprisingly, found a major difference in caregiver well-being between men and women. One psychologist we spoke to suggested thinking 5 years in the future and imagining where you are right now. Will you be glad you took something on, or regretful that you didn't? You also need to cut yourself some slack, he said, especially women. Don't try to shoulder all of the burden by yourself. You might need to ask for help before you burn out. You'll be so glad you did. I'm Dr. Sanjay Gupta, helping you live a better life.
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15: There's no crashes or major slowdowns reported in and around the Spaghetti Bowl or on either major freeway. From the right now traffic center, I'm the Sax Man.
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Whatever it is, cancel it. Seriously. Chance the Rapper is coming to the Grand Sierra Resort Friday, September 18th, performing his all-time hits like No Problem.

0: 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What are you doing September 18th?
1: 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Seriously.
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10: A Better Life with Dr. Sanjay Gupta.
11: Slowly but surely, AI is seeping its way into every corner of our lives. One area perhaps I didn't expect is diet advice. A new study out of Turkey found that chatbots are recommending to teen boys and girls that they restrict their daily calories to dangerously low levels and need a balance of nutrients that are kind of out of whack. Remember, teenagers are growing, one pediatrician told us. If they aren't getting enough nutrition, it can really stunt their growth on a number of levels. And in extreme cases, it can lead to significant health consequences. Large language models, LLMs, they are designed to agree with you. So if you're looking to lose weight, they're going to push you pretty hard in that direction. They also sometimes don't know how to tell the difference between good information and bad information. And you know who does? Your doctor. I'm Dr. Sanjay Gupta, helping you live a better life.
0: 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Right now, traffic on Old School 95.5 The Vibe.
12: The roads remain crash-free and there's no major slowdowns to report from the Right Now Traffic Center. I'm the Sax Man.

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5: The latest on your commute with traffic right now on Old School 95.5 The Vibe.
6: There's still no crashes or major slowdowns reported in and around the Spaghetti Bowl or on either major freeway. From the Right Now Traffic Center, I'm the Sax Man.
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What are you doing September 18th? Whatever it is, cancel it. Seriously. Chance the Rapper is coming to the Grand Sierra Resort Friday, September 18th, performing his all-time hits like No Problem.

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1: Police report that they're still working to clear a crash with an injury in South Reno on 580 northbound south of Neal Road. Delays are reported in this area. From the Right Now Traffic Center, I'm the Sax Man.
0: Fewer commercials,

0: What are you doing September 18th?
1: Whatever it is, cancel it. Seriously. Chance the Rapper is coming to the Grand Sierra Resort Friday, September 18th, performing his all-time hits like No Problem,

sent the word. I flip faster than birds. Snoop Dogg will emerge from the smoke and go low. You shouldn't provoke. I bring the worst from the LBC. Smash, motherfucker, thinking they gon' smash on me. Snoop and Dre give a

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2: Yeah, this album is dedicated to all the teachers that told me I'll never amount to nothing. 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
3: Yeah, yeah.
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Reno. What are you doing September 18th? Whatever it is, cancel it. Seriously. Chance the Rapper is coming to the Grand Sierra Resort Friday, September 18th, performing his all-time hit

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4: 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The F is for fresh, A-N-D, deaf. 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Mixing and scratching is the name of the game. 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
13: A better life with Dr. Sanjay Gupta. You ever wake up in the middle of the night or maybe first thing in the morning and notice drool on your pillow? Unless you're sleeping next to someone who hasn't already seen all your good, bad, and ugly, it's probably not that big a deal and not anything to worry about unless it's something that just started happening recently. When people drool at night, it's often because of a stuffy nose, acid reflux, or being a mouth breather. People who sleep on their stomach or side are more likely to drool than someone who sleeps on their back. But in some cases, drooling at night can be a warning sign of something more serious, like dental issues, sleep apnea, or even early symptoms of Parkinson's disease. If you're at all concerned about this, the best place to start is with an ENT doctor, an ears, nose, and throat doctor. They can recommend a sleep study to possibly get some answers. I'm Dr. Sanjay Gupta, helping you live a better life.
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0: afternoon. We are continuing to see a few of those same slowdowns out on Northern Nevada roads for your Friday travel. We've got some very heavy traffic, I-80 westbound right now between USA Parkway and the Nugget Resort. Still seeing that same traffic and slowing. I-80 eastbound between Vista Boulevard and Lockwood with the crews working. An earlier accident there. We've got slowdown 580 south between Plum and Moana. Northbound 580 between Neal Road and Moana Lane. If you're traveling out to the North Valleys, we're still slowing down with some heavy traffic between the Spaghetti Bowl and Panther Valley. 395 southbound between North McCarran and the Spaghetti Bowl. And lastly, we do have some slowdowns still I-80 eastbound between West McCarran and Keystone in that continued construction zone. Drive carefully from the Right Now Traffic Center. I'm Kristen Snow.
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7: 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Turn around. Don't drown when encountering flooded roads. Most of flood deaths occur in vehicles. Be aware of your surroundings and do not drive on flooded roads.
3: Boulevard and Lockwood out there on I-80 eastbound, with crews continuing to work that earlier accident westbound 80 between USA Parkway and the Nugget Resort. And we do still have that same slowdown northbound South McCarran between Glendale and Nugget Avenue. From the Right Now Traffic Center, I'm Kristen Snow.
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95.5 The Vibe. I am Kristen. Happy Friday. Yes, it is finally Friday. What are your plans this weekend? There's some pretty fun stuff going on around town, and we're going to talk about it coming up. I have two words for you. Beer Olympics. Yeah, we're going to talk about that coming up. But first, here's Justin Timberlake on 95.5 The Vibe.

0: 95.5 The Vibe. I'm Kristen Torres. Always telling about the fun stuff going on around town. And this weekend, it's the Barbecue Blues and Brews Festival in downtown Reno with the El Dorado, the 29th Barbecue Blues Brews Festival, as a matter of fact. And Brad and I will be competing in the Beer Olympics tomorrow at 2 p.m. So the festival kicked off today. It runs through tomorrow, and they have a little thing called the Beer Olympics, which you can actually sign up to do it too. But they have a special media competition. Now, I've done it a couple times. The first year, Brad and I, we took second place. The next year, we took first place. Now, that was a couple years ago, and I was actually pregnant. So if we can win, I didn't drink the beer, obviously. I drink like soda water. But if we can win Beer Olympics when I'm pregnant a couple years ago, we can definitely win it this year, right? So definitely wish us some luck. I've been practicing all the beer chugging I can do, all right? I don't know what games we're going to play. You know, a little beer pong, flip cup. I don't know. We'll have to find out when we get there, but wish us luck. When at the Barbecue Blues and Brews Festival happening this weekend, downtown Reno with 95.5 The Vibe.
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7: For the 9th year in a row, Finland has been named the happiest country in the world. That's according to the World Happiness Report put out every year by the Wellbeing Research Center at the University of Oxford in the UK. two other Nordic nations, Iceland and Denmark, came in at numbers 2 and 3. Now, having spent quite a bit of time in these countries over my 2.5 decades as a journalist, I can tell you that this is not at all that surprising. There's an entirely different way of thinking in these countries. We before me, you might say. In other words, the mentality is less adversarial and much more, we're all in this together. One other interesting thing that came up was that no matter where someone lived, the more time they spent on social media, the less happy they were. Want to smile? It's simple. Put your phone away for a bit. I'm Dr. Sanjay Gupta, helping you live a better life.
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1: Good afternoon. We are continuing to see some heavy traffic and slowing if you're traveling out to the North Valleys. That's between the Spaghetti Bowl and Golden Valley right now. Up on North McCarran, a little bit of spotty slow and go, not too bad. IE East between West McCarran and Keystone in that continued construction area. 580 North between Neal Road and Moana Lane. I-80 Eastbound still between Vista Boulevard and Lockwood with that earlier accident continuing to be worked. We've got very heavy traffic. USA Parkway itself between Sydney and the I-80 interchange. And then we are also still slow going with very heavy traffic. I-80 westbound between USA Parkway and it looks like Vista Boulevard. Drive carefully from the Right Now Traffic Center. I'm Kristen Snett.
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1: The latest on your commute with traffic right now on Old School 95.5 The Vibe.
2: Well, good evening. As we get you up, out the door, and on your way home for your Friday travel, we are still seeing several slowdowns out on Northern Nevada roads as we do get you going on your Friday commute. I-80 westbound right now between USA Parkway and Vista Boulevard. Still seeing some slowdown. I-80 east between Vista and Lockwood with an earlier accident. We've got some heavy traffic and congestion if you're traveling in and out of the North Valleys this evening. I-80 east between West McCarran and Keystone in that construction zone. Northbound South McCarran between Greg and Nugget. 580 South also seeing some slowdown between Plum and Moana, and 580 North in areas between South Meadows and Moana Lane. From the Right Now Traffic Center, and Kristen Snow.
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